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0: Hello. 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
20: The top stories this hour. Four more areas of England entering drought means the conditions now apply to almost three quarters of the country. Sustained rains not forecast, meaning rivers and reservoirs aren't getting the chance to replenish the water being used. Temperatures are expected to reach 36 degrees Celsius again this week. West Sussex farmer Franz de Braas worried.
21: Livestock farmers are struggling. They've got no grass to feed their cows, so they're starting to feed their winter feed, which is not a good time of year to be doing that when they should be grazing the grass. But if you look at the national situation and then the situation across Europe, put that all together, and it's a recipe for, again, inflation on food.
20: Meanwhile, nearly all of England will be covered by an amber heat health alert that takes effect later this morning. The UK Health Security Agency's warning health and social care services will likely see higher demand. Colombia has been hit by its strongest earthquake in a decade, killing more than 100 people. Buildings have been reduced to rubble. Andy Burnham's told his Justice Secretary to find a way to keep the killers of PC Andrew Harper behind bars when the early release scheme comes into effect in October. It comes just hours after a government spokesperson announced it wasn't possible for the two men to be given exemption from the programme. Councils in the UK have been promised more powers to stop bookies and vape shops opening in their areas. Stevie Shillinglaw reports.
2: The government plans to scrap a rule called aim to permit, which made it harder for local authorities to say no to gambling stores. Anywhere selling e-cigarettes or offering 24-hour slot and fruit machines will also require planning permission. Prime Minister Andy Burnham says the changes, expected next year, will put communities back in control of their high streets. But the Betting and Gambling Council says empty units are a bigger problem.
20: And August has been found to be the worst month for drink driving deaths and injuries in Great Britain. The RAC's analysis suggests it sees nearly 60 more casualties on average than in December. From Sky News, I'm Imani Rana.
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4: Attend the tale of Sweeney Todd. His skin was pale and his eye was odd.
5: He shaved the faces of gentlemen who never thereafter were heard of again.

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They went to their maker impeccably shaved. By Sweeney, by Sweeney Todd, the demon barber of Fleet Street.

0: and just briefly knocked me out.
1: Sorry, what?
0: The feeling was quite magical when it slapped me on the mouth. It made the local papers, Rare Fish Attacks Boy Scout. It's still my proudest moment, of that I have no doubt. For some were born to follow, but I was born to find trout.
1: Right, new to MI5, are you?
0: No, I've worked here for 6 years.
1: Oh, right.
0: Yes, you're drinking out of my mug.
1: Oh, right.
0: It's up, got a picture of my face on it.
1: Oh, right.
0: Charles Chumley, scientist?
1: Ewan Montague, naval intelligence.
0: I know.
1: Of course you do.

0: Colonel Bevanson.
1: Watch out, boys, the big boss is here.
2: Welcome to Military Deception. Now, as you all know, the next Allied invasion target is Sicily. 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

0: invasion target is Sicily. 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
1: Sorry, what?
0: Or at least that's what the enemy is going to think. We're going to convince the Germans that we're headed for somewhere else instead. Sardinia, to be exact.
2: Oh, a misdirection.
0: Exactly.
1: So we're going to win this war with a magic trick.
0: How else do we make 100,000 German troops disappear?

0: 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What this country needs is a genius plan.
1: What this country needs is a genius...

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1: The top stories this hour. Nearly three quarters of England is now officially in drought. Large parts of the country are using water faster than it can be replenished by nature. Temperatures are forecast to hit 36 degrees Celsius by Thursday. Farmers are warning that the fifth heatwave of the year is likely to destroy any prospect of a good quality harvest. Professor Marco Springman's a climate change expert.
19: What is more concerning is the price of foods. So when we have any kind of climate-related yield shock or any yield shock per se, then prices usually usually go up, so food will be more expensive. At the moment, we have fairly high yield shocks, up to even 20%.
1: Rescuers in Colombia are searching through the night for survivors of a powerful earthquake. At least 132 people are known to have died. Barbara Mello works with the World Vision charity and says the priority is to set up child-friendly areas.
20: These are spaces where children, if they lost their parents or they don't know where they are, can come together, have some space of activities to play, to become children again.
1: Andy Burnham's reportedly told his justice secretary to find a way to keep the killers of PC Andrew Harper behind bars when the early release scheme comes into effect in October. It follows Downing Street's announcement that it is not possible for the government to exempt one or two offenders convicted of manslaughter. An off-duty student police officer serving with the Greater Manchester Force has been charged in West Yorkshire on suspicion of rape and kidnap. Mohammed Hassan will appear before magistrates today. Health officials say England could be on the cusp of eliminating hepatitis C after reaching another target towards doing so by 2030. 100,000 people have now been treated under a major programme launched around a decade ago. And experts are warning against buying knock-off safety glasses to watch tomorrow's eclipse. Cheap alternatives may not stop the harmful solar radiation damaging eyes, with the advice to not look directly at the sun. From Sky News, I'm Imani Rana.
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2: 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It used to be one of the biggest airports in the world, and next to it is a town.

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0: Slow it down.
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2: 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I feel

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17: The top stories this hour. The number of people killed by an earthquake in Colombia has risen to 132. Hundreds of buildings were damaged in the west of the country. Rescuers have been searching through the night for people trapped under the rubble. It's the first major crisis since Colombia's new president was sworn in just a few days ago.
18: Compatriotas.
19: Citizens, at this moment I'm travelling to Bogota. I have orders to suspend all the meetings and engagements that I had in the capital of the Republic to focus on the natural disaster that today hits at our long-suffering Colombian people.
17: Nearly all of England will be covered by an amber heat health alert that takes effect later this morning. Temperatures could soar to 36 degrees Celsius on Thursday. Andy Burnham's told his Justice Secretary to find a way to keep the killers of PC Andrew Harper behind bars when the early release scheme comes into effect in October. It comes just hours after a government spokesperson announced it wasn't possible for the two men to be given exemption from the programme. An internet predator has been jailed for 2 years after forcing more than 100 teenage girls to self-harm and perform sexual acts online. Justin Swaddle began targeting girls on apps like Snapchat and Discord in 2022. 100,000 people in England have now been treated for hepatitis C since a new monitoring and antivirals programme launched more than a decade ago. Free at-home tests and once-a-day pills have been available since 2015. The NHS says we're on the cusp of eliminating the disease by 2030. Paul Eatwell from Lancashire says the initiatives helped him avoid a more invasive treatment.
18: Which it might have been had I been diagnosed 15, 20, 25, 40 years ago, the treatment would have been a lot more serious, even though my illness would have been no different.
17: And Great Britain's claimed a first gold medal at the European Athletics Championships in Birmingham. Amy Hunt stormed to glory in the 100 metres to claim her first international title. And Britain's defending champion Dean Asher-Smith came fifth. From Sky News, I'm Imani Rana.
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17: Top stories this hour. Andy Burnham's told his justice secretary to find a way to keep the killers of PC Andrew Harper behind bars when the early release scheme comes into effect in October. It follows Downing Street's announcement that it is not possible for the government to exempt only one or two offenders convicted of manslaughter. Rescuers in Colombia are searching through the night for survivors of a powerful earthquake. 132 people are known to have died, though that's expected to rise. Hundreds of buildings were damaged in the west of the country and people are still trapped under the rubble. Barbara Mello works with the World Vision Charity and says the priority is to set up child-friendly areas.
3: These are spaces where children, if they're lost their parents or they don't know where they are, can come together, have some space of activities to play, to become children again.
17: Nearly three quarters of England now officially in drought. The UK Health Security Agency's warning health and social care services will likely see higher demand as temperatures could soar to 36 degrees Celsius on Thursday. An off-duty student police officer serving with the Greater Manchester Force has been charged in West Yorkshire on suspicion of rape and kidnap. Mohammed Hassan will appear before magistrates today. August has been found to be the worst month for drink driving deaths and injuries in Great Britain. The RAC says it sees nearly 60 more casualties fatalities on average than in December. Chief Superintendent Mark Clothier, who leads the annual Christmas campaign, says enforcement is always guided by the evidence.
20: If we know that there's an increase in people who are going to attend Christmas parties, or we know that there are people who are going to go to the pub and drink in relation to significant sporting events, it's absolutely right that we then tailor our response and our tactics to try and disrupt that behaviour as much as we can.
17: And pressure's mounting further on FIFA president Gianni Infantino over his failed World Cup sell-off plans. Three football federations have written an open letter accusing him of breaking trust. From Sky News, I'm Imani Rana.
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18: The top stories this hour. Nearly all of England will be covered by an amber heat health alert that takes effect later this morning. The UK Health Security Agency is warning health and social care services will likely see higher demand as temperatures could soar to 36 degrees on Thursday. It comes after three quarters of the country was officially declared in drought. Public health consultant Dr. Anya Gopfert warns this summer's heat has already proven dangerous.
19: We did publish interim heat mortality data for May and June heat waves, and we do know that we have probably seen at least 3,000 deaths from those heat waves alone. So we do know that this is quite substantial.
18: Meanwhile, as a fire in the New Forest burns for a second night, the National Fire Chiefs Council is calling for money to tackle wildfires from the air. The flames have burnt through the area the size of 140 football pitches after a van caught fire on the A31. Andy Burnham's told his Justice Secretary to find a way to keep PC Andrew Harper's killers behind bars. They're due for early release under a planned scheme to ease prison overcrowding in England and Wales. The government announced yesterday it wasn't possible to exempt the two men. Sky's political correspondent Amanda Acas says it's a significant change in tack.
20: Just last week, when he announced the result of that review that he commissioned into the Starmer-era policy of early release, he announced that it would be just rapists, groomers and the most serious child sexual offenders who would be excluded from the plans.
18: 132 people are now reportedly dead after a powerful earthquake in Colombia yesterday. Dozens more have been injured and people are still trapped under the rubble. And Donald Trump has come to the defence of FIFA president Gianni Infantino. The head of World Football's governing body has come under pressure following his doomed plan to sell off stakes in the Men's World Cup to private investors. The US president has warned FIFA will be making a terrible mistake if they get rid of him, saying the organisation will never be as successful or profitable again. Cloudy for northwest Scotland and western Northern Ireland, otherwise sunny and very warm with highs of 29 degrees. That's the latest. I'm Emma Jones.
21: Good morning. Tuesday morning here on Magic Musicals Breakfast with me, Jen Thomas, playing the best variety of stage and screen. Some Moulin Rouge and Into the Woods on the way, but first, here's some Phantom.

0: very excited for that to come over to the West End, Into the Woods. That is Agony on Magic Musicals Breakfast. Chris Pine is just having the best time of his life in the film version of that as well. Before that, the stunning Moulin Rouge with the sparkling diamond, playing the best variety of stage and screen to kickstart your day. Now this next one is top of my wish list to go and see. It's in Paddington the Musical.
1: When I

0: You're belting that one out. That's one way of waking up the rest of the house. That is The Bodyguard and I Have Nothing on Magic Musicals Breakfast. It's Jen Thomas here. And before that, Paddington the Musical and Pretty Little Bed Things, playing the best variety of stage and screen to start your Tuesday. Are you ready to watch that partial solar eclipse tomorrow? There is also apparently going to be a meteor shower as well, so it's quite the day for it. Still to come, I'll get you something from Little Shop of Horrors, plus one of the funniest shows ever.
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2: I've always had the hope that on the day I go to heaven

That one always gives me the giggles, playing the best variety of stage and screen for your Tuesday morning with me, Jenna. That was the Book of Mormon and You and Me, but mostly me. There is plenty more where that came from.

0: on?
1: I already did a phone interview.
0: 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She's older, wiser, a bit more substantial.
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0: Euphigenia, don't fire, dear.
1: That one is heading out on tour. That is Mrs. Doubtfire and Make Me a Woman on Magic Musicals Breakfast. It's Jen Thomas here playing the best variety of stage and screen. 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

Tuesday morning on Magic Musicals Breakfast, and that was Tell Me on a Sunday and Take That Look Off Your Face. My name is Jen Thomas, playing the best variety of stage and screen. Whether you're just taking a moment for yourself with a tea or coffee before the chaos of the day gets started, if you can spare 20 minutes, I will get you something very catchy from 6, plus a Disney tune that made it to number 1.

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10: The top stories this hour. Much of England will be covered by amber heat health alerts from later this morning, with temperatures expected to reach 36 degrees this week. It will be the fifth heatwave of the summer so far. Helen Bramley is the owner of a chocolate shop in Wakefield. She's been telling us the weather has complicated her work.
11: The making process itself is quite complicated in terms of temperature and environment. So when the moulds are too warm, the cocoa butters that we use to decorate the moulds behave differently. Sometimes they don't bind with the chocolate the same. The chocolate's obviously always just that little bit warmer. And that's before we even get to selling the chocolates to the end user, who's then got to get them home.
10: Meanwhile, fire crews called to a vehicle fire that spread to nearby heathland the size of 140 football pitches in the New Forest have spent a second night trying to put it out. Hampshire and Isle of Wight Fire and Rescue Service say they expect to be there for several days. Andy Burnham has ordered his Justice Secretary to find a way to keep a police officer's killers in jail. He's under growing pressure from the family of PC Andrew Harper not to allow the men's early release under a scheme aimed at easing prison overcrowding in England and Wales. The Prime Minister has told Alex Norris to work through further options. Last week, Mr. Norris insisted the scheme is necessary.
12: Were we not to make these changes, then we would run out of prison places in this October or November. I know that's difficult. I know that's created harm. And that's none of that, you know, it's not Lizzie Harper's fault. And, you know, I'm sorry that she's been put into this situation as a result. I genuinely am.
10: At least 132 people are known to have died following Colombia's most powerful earthquake in 100 years. The country's president has declared a national disaster. And there are plans to give councils in England more powers to block vape shops and bookies from opening on the high street. The government wants to change the rules so local authorities would have to approve new stores. The Prime Minister, Andy Burnham, says the update expected next year will put communities back in control of their high streets. Cloudy for northwest Scotland and western Northern Ireland, otherwise sunny and very warm with highs of 29 degrees. That's the latest. I'm Emma Jones.
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That'll be stuck in my head for the rest of the day now. How about you? That is Annie and Tomorrow on Magic Musicals Breakfast. And before that, the brilliant We Don't Talk About Bruno from Encanto. If the kids are on the summer holidays at the moment, how many times have you watched that film already? It's Jen Thomas here playing the best variety of stage and screen. Now, you have got just a couple of weeks left to catch this next one before it leaves the West End. This is The Producers. I want

0: 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It's Jen Thomas here playing the best variety of stage and screen. And before that, The Producers and I Wanna Be a Producer. Get those dancing shoes ready for some Footloose soon, plus something beautiful from Evita.
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Just gorgeous. Evita and High Flying Adored on Magic Musicals Breakfast with me, Jen, playing the best variety of stage and screen. Now, this next one, I really want it to come over to the West End. It is based on the 80s goth vampire film of the same name. This is from The Lost Boys. This is Now Forever.

If, like me, you're on the vampire side of the complexion, reminder to get the sunscreen out this week as we've got another scorcher coming. That was The Lost Boys and Now Forever on Magic Musicals Breakfast, playing the best variety of stage and screen. Plenty more where that came from. Once we get to 9 o'clock, we'll start the no repeat workday, so you can put us on and leave us on and you won't hear the same song twice. I promise there won't be a single repeat, and it'll be home time before you know it. Up next, I'll get you some

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Quick, send in the clowns. Don't bother.

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sounding perfect in the sunshine for this Tuesday morning. That is Get Up, Stand Up and Three Little Birds on Magic Musicals Breakfast with me, Jen. Hope you've got an iced tea or an iced coffee on the go. I have got an iced peach and blueberry tea today, which is hitting the spot. If you could spare 20 minutes before the chaos of the day gets started, I will get you something romantic from Aspects of Love, plus something from Cabaret, which is starring someone that you can hear right here on Magic Musicals.

0: Broadway fans, this one's for you. This September, Tony Award winner and Broadway sensation Jonathan Groff makes his RSC debut in As You Like It. 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
12: The top stories this hour. The Prime Minister's asking for plans to be drawn up to stop PC Andrew Harper's killers leaving prison early. It follows heavy criticism of the early release scheme, which is aimed at freeing up space in England and Wales. Andy Burnham wants his Justice Secretary to work through further options to keep the most serious offenders behind bars. Housing Minister Sally Jamieson says it's about striking the right balance.
13: I think the officials and the Justice Secretary need some time to go through it and make sure they get an outcome which satisfies all our desire to make sure those two killers don't get out, but also make sure that we're able to maintain the integrity of our prison system, that we still have capacity and we can still lock people away.
12: Nearly all of England will be covered by an amber heat health alert that takes effect this morning. The UK Health Security Agency is warning health and social care services will likely see higher demand as temperatures could soar to 36 degrees on Thursday. Rescue teams have been working through the night following a devastating earthquake in Colombia. At least 132 people have died. The 7.4 magnitude quake struck in the west of the country. Barbara Mello, a charity worker who lives there, says it's been horrific.
14: It was disaster. It was very long time where we wait to the earth to stop moving. The communications didn't work. Electricity, they didn't have that. Public services were intermittent.
12: TikTok is the most mentioned social media platform during childline counselling sessions. The NSPCC says while some experiences were positive, most related to concerns including abuse, exploitation and bullying. TikTok says it uses the latest technology to monitor and remove any content that is harmful to young people. And Donald Trump has come to the defence of FIFA president Gianni Infantino. The head of world football's governing body has come under pressure following his doomed plan to sell off stakes in the Men's World Cup to private investors. The US president has warned FIFA will be making a terrible mistake if they get rid of him. Cloudy for northwest Scotland and western Northern Ireland, otherwise sunny and very warm with highs of 29 degrees. That's the latest. I'm Emma Jones.
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0: aspects of love and seeing is believing on Magic Musicals Breakfast with me, Jen, and before that, the beautiful La La Land and Cabaret. And it's Ruthie Henschel who is starring in Cabaret, and you can hear her right here every Saturday morning from 10, playing the best variety of stage and screen, giving you all the backstage gossip and the latest news from the West End and Broadway. Do not miss it. Still to come, I'll get you something from Beautiful after this from Rags.
1: 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Just take a breath.

0: Hope your vocal cords were nice and warmed up for that one from Beautiful. That's You Make Me Feel Like a Natural Woman on Magic Musicals Breakfast, playing the best variety of stage and screen. My name is Jen Thomas. I have got the perfect song on the way. If you feel like having a little slow dance while you wait for the kettle to boil, I'll get you Can You Feel the Love Tonight from The Lion King.
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0: The sweet caress of twilight. 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

0: Pete Workday, which, if you've not heard it before, means you can put us on and leave us on, and you won't hear the same song twice all the way through until home time. Time now for some Schmegadoon.
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That one is so much fun to say. Schmigadoon on Magic Musicals Breakfast. My name is Jen Thomas. I'm playing the best variety of stage and screen for your Tuesday morning. Now, how would you like to win some serious cash? Make me a winner! We have got £600,000 up for grabs this Friday on Make Me a Winner. 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

0: Hopefully that's put a smile on your face this morning. That is the perfect song for a Tuesday. That is Hairspray and Good Morning Baltimore on Magic Musical's Breakfast. My name is Jen Thomas, playing the best variety of stage and screen. Whether you're just walking into the office, maybe you're at home with the kids for the summer holidays, we have got the soundtrack for you. And I'll start the No Repeat Workday next with these incredible tunes, and I promise you won't hear the same song twice all the way through until home time. On the way, I'll get you something from Follies.
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11: The top stories this hour. Angela Rayner has confirmed the killers of PC Andrew Harper will be exempt from the government's early release scheme for prisoners in England and Wales. The government is going to set out how it will keep the most serious criminals in jails next month. Downing Street has rowed back on yesterday's claim that it was not possible to single out one or two offenders. Dame Vera Baird is the former Victims Commissioner.
12: I do respect the Prime Minister for taking a fresh look at it, but a real problem surely too is if we start exempting individual people because of the emotion attached to their victim, we are sentencing on a very, very poor principle indeed.
11: More than 160 people are now known to have died following a devastating earthquake in Colombia. Some rescuers are using their bare hands to dig through collapsed buildings. A national disaster has been declared after the quake struck the west of the country yesterday. Fire crews spending a third day fighting a fire in the New Forest say they are managing to contain it after pumping water through pipes from a nearby lake. The fire began in a van on Sunday evening before spreading to nearby heathland. Councils could soon be handed more powers to stop betting and vape shops opening on high streets. Andy Burnham is planning to scrap rules which restrict authorities' ability to block bookies shops across Britain. And new stores selling e-cigarettes in England will need to apply to councils. Here's the Housing Minister, Sally Jamieson.
5: We need a longer term strategy to really make sure we have a full regeneration of our high streets, particularly in towns and smaller cities who have really struggled in the aftermath of COVID and that demise of in-person retail. So this is another step really on the journey to see that revitalisation.
11: And amber heat health alerts have now kicked in all but one area of England. It means extra pressure is likely on health and social care services, with temperatures expected to reach up to 36 degrees Celsius this week. It will be the fifth heatwave of the summer so far. Cloudy for northwest Scotland and western Northern Ireland, otherwise sunny and very warm with highs of 29 degrees. That's the latest. I'm Emma Jones.
0: This is Magic Musicals, playing the best variety of stage and screen with me, Jen. Time for some Guys and Dolls.

her escort. It isn't fair, it isn't nice. 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So let's keep the party polite.

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she's sincere. So I'm here. Black Sable one day, next.

of Fabulous Follies to kickstart the No Repeat Workday Tuesday morning. It's Jen Thomas here. Before that, we had Rocket Man and some Guys and Dolls with Luck Be a Lady. So you won't hear a single repeat now, all the way through until home time, the perfect way to soundtrack your day. I will get you a beautiful ballad from Saturday Night Fever on the way after this from a star-studded show. This is The Last 5 Years.

That is my parents' favourite song, so that always makes me smile. I hope it does for you too. That is from Saturday Night Fever and How Deep Is Your Love on Magic Musicals Breakfast. It is Tuesday, the 11th of August this year. It's just flying by, isn't it? I've got something incredibly catchy on the way from 6, plus another gorgeous ballad from Oliver.

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0: As well as our no-repeat workday, where you won't hear the same song twice between 9 and 5, we also have our showstoppers. So half past every hour, we treat you to a standout tune that gets a standing ovation, gets stuck in your head. Now, I love a show tune. I love Bon Jovi. This one combines the two. This is Anne Juliet, and it's My Life.
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1: 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It's so much is happening in so little time.
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0: So good. And Julia, it's my life for the first showstop of a Tuesday on Magic Musicals Breakfast with me, Jen, playing the best variety of stage and screen. We'll have another one on the way for you with lovely Dan after 10, a different one 1:30 every hour all the way through until home time, and then 2 hours of them back to back from 8, if that's not enough. On the way, I will get you what I think is one of the best Disney villain songs ever.
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0: Bill in Milwaukee took his walkie-talkie to Rocky Ridge.
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0: Daddy was a new sensation, got himself a con.

0: Sweet Charity and the Rhythm of Life on Magic Musicals Breakfast, playing the best variety of stage and screen. It's Jen Thomas here. I've got so many fantastic tunes on the way for you with the lovely Dan Morrissey taking over from 10 all the way through until home time. It is our no repeat work day, so you won't hear the same song twice. I'll be back bright and early in the morning from 6. Have a great day.
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15: The top stories this hour. The government will set out how it will keep the killers of PC Andrew Harper in prison when Parliament returns in September. Andy Burnham last night told the Justice Secretary to work through further options to ensure serious criminals are exempt from an early release scheme in England and Wales. The idea is to free up prison space. Housing Minister Sally Jamieson explains why it's needed.
16: If we run out of prison places again, which could happen in October or November if we don't take decisive action, if we don't have the places to lock criminals up, we'll need to stop making arrests and we'll need to shut down our courts. And that will mean that victims and offenders of the future don't see justice. So it's really important that we understand that we have to make sure there is capacity in the system.
15: An amber heat health alert is now in force across most of England as yet another heat wave is bringing us another sweltering week. It's likely to get above 30 degrees today. This all means we're likely to see more pressure on services like the NHS and higher demand for social care. Climate scientist Ella Gilbert thinks these hot summers will soon become the norm.
17: The likelihood of seeing these sorts of events is increasing, and every single year we're continuing to heat our climate, which means that we're continuing to increase the likelihood of these sorts of events and making them more severe.
15: Meanwhile, fire crews say they've managed to contain a fire that spread from a van to nearby heathland in the New Forest on Sunday night. An area the size of 140 football pitches has been destroyed, and there are concerns for wildlife. Councils have been promised more powers to stop bookies and vape shops opening in their areas. The Prime Minister, Andy Burnham, says the change is expected next year will put communities back in control of their high streets. But the Betting and Gaming Council says empty shops are a bigger problem. And Heathrow has lost its position as Europe's busiest airport after being overtaken by Istanbul. The terminal in West London recorded 7.86 million passengers in July, compared to more than 8 million by its Turkish counterpart. It also says numbers on Middle East routes were down 20% year on year. Cloudy for northwest Scotland and western Northern Ireland, otherwise sunny and very warm with highs of 29 degrees. That's the latest. I'm Emma Jones.
18: Good morning. I hope your Tuesday is going well. I'm Dan, here to continue a good Tuesday with our no-repeat workday. First, Nicole Scherzinger in Sunset Boulevard. Magic.

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0: Harver, since when are you interested in a match? I thought you just had your eye on your books. 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
1: Why not? We only have one rabbi. He only has one son. Why shouldn't I want the best?
0: Because you're a girl from a poor family. And whatever Yenta brings, you'll take. Right? Of course, right. Hoddle, oh Hoddle, have I made a match for you? He's handsome. He's young. All right, he's 62, but he's a nice...

is from side to side, but he's a nice man, a good catch. Right, right. You heard he has a temper, he'll beat you every night, but only when he's sober, so you're all right.

This is Magic Musicals. It's the best variety of stage and screen. I'm Dan with Matchmaker, Matchmaker from Fiddler on the Roof. That is one of those earworm songs that'll keep popping up in your head all day. I will not apologise, and that does not count as a repeat on our part. I mean, no repeat workday is intact, whatever might be going on in your brain. 9 to 5, you'll never hear the same song twice here. Not from our end, anyway. Makes room for even more songs. Everybody's Talking About Jamie is next after this from A.R. Rahman's Bombay Dreams, and a life lesson from Akash to stop chasing fame and remember your roots. His roots, not you.

0: The original West End cast recording of Everybody's Talking About Jamie on Magic Musicals. Morning, I'm Dan, playing the best variety of stage and screen. Saw a brilliant version of that performed over the weekend at my local Pride event, Solihull Pride in the West Midlands. It was a local amateur production, which is on at our little theatre here. Cast were performing, could not find out the lad's name, but a future star, let me tell you, he was absolutely brilliant in the role of Jamie. There was, of course, a big national tour of the original show starting in January as well, celebrating, and I quote, 10 years of fabulous. Who are we to argue? Next, Tuesday's No Repeat Workday continues with Miss Saigon and Hell's Kitchen. And you know, 9 to 5, you never hear the same song twice. You also get an hourly showstopper at 8:30 each hour. This time, it's from Rent at 10:30.
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0: Empire State of Mind from Alicia Keys' show Hell's Kitchen on Magic Musicals. I'm Dan. Over on Magic Radio of an evening, my guest this week is Alexandra Burke on the Perfect Playlist. And her first choice last night was an Alicia Keys song, Fallen. Not to say that she'd be front of the queue for a production of Hell's Kitchen in the West End if it was to happen, but it's also not to say that. I'm just putting it out there.
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0: Right, let's get my first showstopper of the day on for you. Between 9 and 5, we don't repeat songs. We do give you epic moments every hour at 5:30. They are our showstoppers. Big stars, big songs, and big shows. And here's one that ticks all of those boxes. It's Broadway queen Idina Menzel cutting her teeth in her Broadway debut, actually, as Maureen in Rent. Here's Seasons of Love.
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0: Seasons of Love from Rent on Magic Musicals. That is your showstopper for this hour, and a show that is putting on a new production for its 30th anniversary later on this year. Director Luke Shepherd, who did Paddington, so it's in good hands, has cast upcoming star Lazy Violet as Maureen. That's the Idina Menzel role that you just heard. Stranger Things, Gaten Matarazzo is leading the cast as well, and it all opens on September the 26th at the Duke of York's Theatre in the middle of the West End. This is Dan, playing you the best variety of stage and screen, and you know Repeat Workday continues next. We go from the first coffee of your 9 to 5 to the 12th coffee of your 9 to 5 just before you clock off without hearing the same song twice. So, first place today of one of my favourite ABBA songs from Mamma Mia, and we're under the sea with The Little Mermaid after this. Magic musicals.
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2: They want me. 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
0: I won't let you. You are my wife.

Reopening at the Noel Coward Theatre in October. That is Stephen Sondheim's Into the Woods, as heard on the movie version with James Corden, Anna Kendrick, and an all-star cast. This is Magic Musicals. It is the best variety of stage and screen. Coming up after 11 o'clock, I'll tell you how you can win £600,000 by the end of the week as some schools start to go back in the next couple of weeks. That'd be a nice way to top the coffers back up, wouldn't it? I'll tell you how you can win it at 11:40. And if you give me just 20 more minutes of your time, I'll reward you with Little Shop of Horrors. Girls, and we can all have a sing-along with the London cast of Old

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11: The top stories this hour. We'll apparently find out next month how ministers will exempt PC Andrew Harper's killers from a prison early release scheme. Under existing plans, the pair would be freed in January. The government has since been exploring ways to keep the most serious offenders behind bars. Tory Shadow Justice Minister Dr. Kieran Mullen says there should be no excuses.
12: We would do whatever it takes to build those prison spaces, to deport foreign national offenders, even if necessary to rent cells abroad, because it should never be that we're letting out these sorts of serious, violent and sexual offenders from prison earlier.
11: Amber heat health alerts have now kicked in all but one area of England. It means extra pressure is likely on health services, with temperatures expected to reach 36 degrees this week. It will be the fifth heat wave of the summer so far. People in parts of Colombia are waking up to huge rescue operations following a devastating earthquake. More than 160 people are known to have died, but that number is expected to rise. Councils could soon be handed more powers to stop betting and vape shops opening on high streets. Andy Burnham is planning to scrap rules which restrict authorities' ability to block bookies shops across Britain. And new stores selling e-cigarettes in England will have to apply to councils. Here's Housing Minister Sally Jameson.
13: We need a longer-term strategy to really make sure we have a full regeneration of our high streets, particularly in towns and smaller cities who have really struggled in the aftermath of COVID and that demise of in-person retail. So this is another step really on the journey to see that revitalisation.
11: Amazon founder Jeff Bezos is reportedly closing in on a deal to buy a stake in Liverpool. It's understood he's part of a consortium that's looking to secure around 30% of the football club alongside former director of Queen's Park Rangers, Amit Bhatia. And it's being reported Donald Trump secretly used a catering container to switch planes due to a threat from Iran. The US president previously stated he'd flown from Turkey to Britain on Air Force One. Cloudy for northwest Scotland and western Northern Ireland, otherwise sunny and very warm with highs of 29 degrees. That's the latest. I'm Emma Jones.
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The London cast from back in the late 90s at the Royal National Theatre of Oklahoma are magic musicals, including such big names as Maureen Lipman and Hugh Jackman, who wasn't really a big name at the time. But look at him now. This is Magic Musicals. It is the best variety of stage and screen. I'm Dan, and now a song from Beetlejuice. I'm really looking forward to seeing this on Friday evening. I'm very excited to see it. My other half is a big Beetlejuice fan of the movies, so a little bit tense about how they've made it into a musical, but I'm sure it's all going to be absolutely fine. It's currently starring our very own David Hunter, who you can hear every Saturday morning from 10 here on Magic Musicals. And if you missed him at the weekend, you can catch up in the Rayo app. Here's a song performed by a late Miss Argentina who's got regrets from the afterlife, played here by Leslie Kritzer in the original Broadway cast. In London, this is performed by former Broadway cast member Vanessa Aurora Sierra. So it's in good hands, I think. Very excited to see it on Friday. I'll report back next week.

0: Gabrielle Brooks as Rita Marley in Bob Marley's musical Get Up, Stand Up on Magic Musicals. I'm Dan, playing you the best variety of stage and screen. We had What I Know Now from Beetlejuice before that as well, and I mentioned I'm seeing Beetlejuice the musical on Friday. That's become part of what is actually now a ridiculous weekend of shows. I really can't wait. Beetlejuice is press tickets, so thanks to the team there for that one. I've said his name twice now, so I need to be careful. Saturday matinee, we're seeing Cole Escala in the role they created for Oh Mary in the West End. It's come over from Broadway with that one. And then I'm finally seeing Paddington the musical in the evening. That's the show that started it all, and everything else has kind of accidentally but brilliantly fitted in around it. So yeah, big weekend. As I said, I'll fill you in fully on how it all goes next week on the show. Remember, I love to hear if you've seen anything recently as well. If you've been to a touring production, maybe you've snuck into the West End, or maybe you are in a show somewhere, let me know all about it. Reviews, previews, and just bigging up your local Amdram, really. dan@magic.co.uk is my email address for that. Next, Michael Ball and Matilda, and this hour's showstopper is going to need leg warmers. Magic musicals.
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9: 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The biggest stars, Bruno Mars, Alex Warren, Miles Smith and the Rolling Stones. Huge hits from Olivia Rodrigo, Ariana Grande, and Sienna Spiro. 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

0: The West End smash that is Matilda on Magic Musicals with Naughty. It's also on tour at the moment as well. It's in Norwich for the rest of the summer holidays and then off to Dublin from mid-September. I'm Dan with your No Repeat Workday for Tuesday. Still haven't heard the same song twice, right? Next, I'll remind you how £600,000 could be landing in your bank account before the week is out. First, though,
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0: Let's get some high energy, high kicking backstage antics on. At a New York stage school, the kids are all seeking fame, as seen in London.
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of Fame with Lorraine Velez in the lead. That is Fame. Our magic musicals, the best variety of stage and screen. That is your showstopper for this hour. I'll have another one at 12:30 for you, and it's going to be an absolute belter from Tina, the Tina Turner musical. Make me a winner. Good morning. I'm Dan Morrissey. How is the temperature where you are? It is starting to rise in the southeast corner of the UK, at least as we head into the fifth heat wave of the summer. And this week, to celebrate, we've got a scorching £600,000. You can win all of that money. You can have it by the end of the week. Spend 100 grand on the rest of the summer, like a ridiculous family holiday for everybody, five stars and all of that. And then you'll have £500,000 left to save for a rainy day or, you know, the weekend after. 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

0: 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MJ the Musical is next.
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2: Hakuna Matata. What a wonderful phrase.

0: Yeah, it's our motto.
1: What's a motto?
2: What's the matter with you?
0: Those two words will solve all your problems.
2: That's right. Take Pumba here. Why, when he was a young warthog.
3: When I was a young warthog.
2: Very nice.
0: Thanks.

0: and it hurt that my friends never stood downwind. And oh, the shame!
1: Oh, what a shame!
0: Thought of changing my name.
1: Oh, what's the name?
0: And I got downhearted every time that I...
1: Hey, Pumbaa! Not in front of the kids.
0: Oh, sorry.

0: And with that, all your problems have gone away. It's a wonderful phrase. Hakuna Matata from The Lion King on Magic Musicals. A big survey by TUI's Mirella Cruises, by the way, has revealed that is the nation's favourite musical. Lion King topping the chart. Second was Mamma Mia. Grease was third. And one in four people that were surveyed have seen The Lion King on stage. That's an incredible statistic, isn't it? Coming up, I'm pretty sure 100% of musicals fans have seen Joseph and his amazing Technicolor Dreamcoat, right? It's a rite of passage. He's next. Then give me 20 minutes. I'll give you Sister Act and Dear Evan Hansen as well. I'm Dan, playing you the best variety of stage and screen.
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8: The top stories this hour. Andy Burnham says he's increasingly confident the killers of PC Andrew Harper will not be released early from their sentences. The Prime Minister has asked the Justice Secretary to draw up new plans to free up prison spaces to reduce the number being let out under a scheme to ease overcrowding. Aileen O'Connor chairs the Thames Valley Police Federation and has been considering legal action.
9: There's a glimmer of hope for me that we will get the justice that Andrew deserves and his legacy deserves. But until it's signed, sealed, delivered, I will keep the pressure on and I will keep fighting.
8: An amber warning for extreme heat has been issued for Thursday as some parts of England face temperatures of up to 38 degrees. Amber health alerts are already in place for most of the country, which means extra pressure is likely on the health service. Officials have urged people to drink plenty of water, check in on vulnerable friends and family, and avoid the sun at the hottest part of the day. Meanwhile, fire crews spending a third day fighting a fire in the New Forest say they are managing to contain it after pumping water through pipes from a nearby lake. The fire began in a van on Sunday evening before spreading to nearby heathland. An area the size of 140 football pitches has been destroyed, and there are concerns about wildlife. It could soon become more difficult for betting and vape shops to open up across Britain. Andy Burnham is promising to give councils more powers to block them. The Prime Minister reckons that will help save what he's calling hollowed out high streets. He says this is only the first step.
10: We recognise that there is a next stage to this, which will be looked at in the budget, which is business rates, and can we get a fairer regime that recognises the good that businesses who support high streets do.
8: And Heathrow has lost its position as Europe's busiest airport after being overtaken by Istanbul. The terminal in West London recorded 7.86 million passengers in July, compared to more than 8 million by its Turkish counterpart. It also says numbers on Middle East routes last month were down 20% year on year. Cloudy for northwest Scotland and western Northern Ireland, otherwise sunny and very warm with highs of 29 degrees. That's the latest. I'm Emma Jones.
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Ben Platt and the Broadway cast of Dear Evan Hansen on Magic Musicals, performing for forever. I'm Dan Morrissey, seeing a lot of brilliant reviews of Ben Platt's performance in Midnight at the Never Get at the Many a Chocolate Factory in London. My boss has been to see it and said it was a phenomenal performance. One of my friends has been to see it and cried the whole way through. I mean, it's an emotional roller coaster, but it's a very intimate little show as well. I have no doubt that Ben Platt is filling that room like no one else could. Coming up, a little bit of a medley from Motown, the musical, if you fancy some soul in your Tuesday afternoon. First, though, Hedwig on a voyage of self-discovery with their Wig in a Box.

0: Motown the Musical on Magic Musicals with a little medley, Get Ready and Dancing in the Street. I'm Dan, playing you the best variety of stage and screen. And if you found yourself having a little bop to that little medley, then maybe you should give Magic Soul a listen. Over there, we play you the best variety of soul and Motown. And as the weather starts to heat up this week and the sun starts shining properly again, especially if you're out on the road, actually, give it a listen. It's perfect in the sunshine. Lionel Richie, Diana Ross, Bruno Mars, all waiting for you over there. Lamar does his summer lunch break from 1 o'clock every afternoon as well. You can get us in the car on your digital radio. You can stream it through the Rayo app via Bluetooth as well. Or if you're at home, working from home, wishing you had aircon, you can ask your smart speaker to play Magic Soul as well. Next, here on Magic Musicals, the divas, the muses of Disney's Hercules, plus Marty Webb in Tell Me on a Sunday. And then another showstopper, Tina Turner, is on the way.
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0: It must be pretty daunting to take on a show all on your own, but that is exactly what Marty Webb did with Andrew Lloyd Webber's Tell Me on a Sunday. 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
0: And I am here every day between 10 and 1. Jen launches the No Repeat Workday in The Breakfast Show. That starts at 9. All the way through her, the rest of her show, into mine, through Elise at 1 o'clock, and then home time from 4. We guarantee you will not hear the same song twice. You also get an hourly showstopper at 12:30, and that is where we find ourselves right now. 12:30, time for an absolute belter from Tina, the Tina Turner musical, with Tina, played by Adrienne Warren in the original London cast. This is perhaps one of Tina's most iconic moments.
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0: Simply the best, and that is the definition of a showstopper. An incredible performance on Magic Musicals from Tina, the Tina Turner musical. I'm Dan. Plenty more of those to come through Tuesday's No Repeat Workday. Elise will be here in 20 minutes with more of them for your afternoon. Alex is in for Jim on Home Time from 4 this afternoon, and he'll wrap up the No Repeat Workday at 5. Then at 7, it's an hour of the golden age of musicals, the proper retro classics. That's going to be brilliant tonight. Followed at 8 by 2 hours of showstoppers, not unlike the one you've just heard. Before all of that, though, I've still got some songs to play here. Jersey Boys and Les Mis next.
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2: How to get to Hades Town. 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

Now, children, do, re, mi, fa, so, and so on are only the tools we use to build a song. 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

Jersey Boys on Magic Musicals. They're currently on their 20th anniversary tour. Opening night is in Cardiff tonight for that. And they're taking a little detour halfway through to come and see us at the Royal Albert Hall for Magic at the Musicals in September. I will see you there. I'm Dan. I'm done for now. I'm back on Magic Radio tonight at 7 o'clock with Bodyguard and I'm Every Woman star Alexandra Burke picking her favourite tunes. 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
12: The top stories this hour. Andy Burnham says he doesn't want to see a single prisoner released early and more can be done to make sure PC Andrew Harper's killers don't benefit from a new early release scheme. There's been heavy criticism about plans to free up space in jails and what it would mean for the pair. The Prime Minister says he's asked the Justice Secretary to present a plan next month.
13: The proposal will be to find new ways of freeing up space within the prison system so that we do not have to release offenders early, and particularly the most serious offenders like those involved in the killing of PC Andrew Harper.
12: Heat health alerts are in place for most of England and an amber warning for extreme heat has now been issued. The Met Office says it will cover a large part of the country from London to Sheffield on Thursday. Sky's meteorologist Joe Wheeler explains why we're seeing relentless warm weather.
14: We've got high pressure over the country. It's working its way out into the North Sea. If you remember from your geography lessons that winds go clockwise around high pressure. So it's dragging in this warm air on a south-southeasterly.
12: The murder investigation has been launched after a man was shot dead in Clapham. Detectives received reports of gunshots being fired yesterday. Our reporter Claire Bode has more.
15: Police were called out to Willington Road in Clapham shortly before 10 o'clock last night, where a 25-year-old man was pronounced dead. Shortly after the shooting, we're told a man took himself to hospital with a gunshot wound. Officers say there will be an increased police presence around the area as they carry out their inquiries. Anyone with information is being urged to come forward. A 22-year-old man has been arrested on suspicion of murder and remains in hospital.
12: Rescuers are using their bare hands to dig through the rubble following a powerful earthquake in Colombia. More than 160 people are known to have died, with many more still missing. And annual retail sales were up last month, thanks to a bigger demand for things like cool clothes and garden accessories in the warmer weather. Figures show that we also spent more on food and going to the pub due to the World Cup being on. Dry and sunny day for most, with some light winds around, cloudier in the northwest of Scotland. Very warm in any sunshine. That's the latest. I'm Alex Richardson.
16: 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What a treat for Tuesday. Jesus Christ Superstar on the way for you after this beauty from the movie A Star Is

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0: One Night in Bangkok. This is Magic Musicals, playing you the best variety of stage and screen for Tuesday afternoon. You're with me, Elise Evans. Great to be with you on the No Repeat Workday, where, of course, I'm not going to play you any songs twice. You don't want it. We don't want it. We just want you to hear so many fantastic musicals, and that is the plan for the next few hours. Tim Rice, responsible for the lyrics and the book behind Chess, another great musical that Tim Rice is half responsible for, was a bit of a millennium moment. Aida, I'm talking about, which burst onto Broadway in 2000, but had a bit of a mixed reception, but still ended up picking up 5 Tony nominations and won for Best Score, Best Lighting, Best Scenic and Best Actress for Heather Headley. So ultimately, wasn't that much of a disappointment. It's got a great score. I'd love to play you something from it right now. Tim Rice has actually said in a recent interview that he would like to see this come back. This musical, he believes, is the great ignored show of all time. Let's get you Aida, My Strongest Suit. It's here on Magic Musicals.
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0: It's one of the most famous soul songs of all time, and it's done brilliantly in the Temptations musical Ain't Too Proud. That is my girl. It's here on Magic Musicals. I'm Elise Evans. Hello, welcome to the show. I hope you're having a fantastic Tuesday afternoon so far and enjoying the warm weather we've got again. The fifth heat wave of the year, they're calling it, which is quite extraordinary, isn't it? We've got Operation Mincemeat coming up for you if you are out there enjoying the sunshine today. If you're hard at work, I have got the ultimate powerhouse anthem from La Cage aux Folles coming up. It's called I Am What I Am. We'll do it soon.
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I think he likes the roses. They're doing fine. I use some twine to tie them up and rein them in. I hope they'll bloom next spring. 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I'm following the instructions you left in your note. 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And I have done, I swear. 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

0: 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What a silly thing for anyone.
1: A show to make you laugh and make you cry. Operation Mincemeat. Dear Bill, this is Magic Musicals. I'm Elise Evans. I hope you're having a fantastic Tuesday afternoon. Cheers for hanging out with me. On the no repeat work day, I'm not going to play you any songs twice, all right? That's my promise to you. If you haven't seen Operation Mincemeat yet, it's out on a UK tour this week up in Aberdeen. His Majesty's Theatre, it's there this week, and then takes a week off before heading to the opposite end of the UK, Southend-on-Sea, playing the Cliffs Pavilion from the 31st of August. Catch it if you can. Right, time for a showstopper.
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1: This is our chance to play you a showstopper. Oh, I love it. I love it because there's so many great songs in a musical, but there's always that one that really stands out for the right reasons. Maybe it's the song you're singing when you leave the theatre. Maybe it's the song on the cast recording that you skip along to. Whatever it is, it's going to be brilliant. And we do two whole hours of these every weekday evening from 8 o'clock. The one I've chosen for you this time is Hamilton. I mean, gosh, how do you choose one from Hamilton? They're so blooming good. I thought we'd go for something that's a little bit different. It's the one song that stands out because actually when this character comes onto stage, it kind of breaks the atmosphere a little bit because the shift in gears, the music, the character itself is so different. I'd like to play you You'll Be Back, Jonathan Groff, in Hamilton. It's here, our showstopper on Magic Musicals.
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0: He's soon going to be swapping the lights of Broadway for the lights of Stratford-upon-Avon when he comes to the RSC in an all-male version of As You Like It from September. Can't wait. Jonathan Groff singing You'll Be Back from Hamilton. It's our showstopper this hour on Magic Musicals. My name is Elise Evans. Great to be with you for Tuesday afternoon. Hey, do you know us? We love to talk to the greats. You know, the people that have really set the foundations for musical theatre. And one of the biggest movie musicals of all time is Grease. Well, the one, the only, Didi Khan, who played Frenchie in the original movie, sat down with Olivia Marks at the weekend on her programme, Getting to Know You, you know, talking all about that moment, you know, that iconic film that was. But Dee Dee's in town, of course, to celebrate Grease, the immersive movie musical, which is happening in Battersea Park at the moment. All of that is discussed and more. Catch it on our free-to-download Rayo app, Getting to Know You with Dee Dee Khan. Talking of Grease, we'll do Sandy next and some Wicked coming up.
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2: Whenever I see someone less fortunate than I, and let's face it, who isn't less fortunate than I, my tender heart tends to start to bleed. 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

0: Kid and Popular on the No Repeat Workday here on Magic Musicals. Yep, you're right. I'm not playing you any songs twice. My name's Elise Evans. I don't want that for you. I want you to get through your Tuesday afternoon with as many different show tunes as possible. So stick around. Give me 20 minutes. I'll get you Mamma Mia. I'll get you something from the Elton John movie Rocket Man. And what about a Lin-Manuel Miranda musical? It's coming up after 2.
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15: The top stories this hour. The Prime Minister claims he's pressing every single day to go further on limiting the number of prisoners who'll be freed early under a new scheme to ease overcrowding in England and Wales. Andy Burnham says he's heard the concern felt about the possible inclusion in the programme of PC Andrew Harper's killers who were jailed in 2020. Meanwhile, also on the Prime Minister's to-do list today, sorting out what he calls Britain's hollowed-out high streets. He's told us he wants to do this by blocking new bookies and vape shops and giving extra powers to councils to stop the stores opening without permission.
16: Community Secretary and I, Angela and I, we're determined to bring forward further phases that will support the businesses we do want to see on our high streets. Today we're dealing with the ones we don't want to see in huge number, not just vape shops, adult gaming centres. We're giving communities more control over those planning and licensing decisions.
15: With heat health alerts in place again for most of England, we're being encouraged to take simple steps to stay safe. That's making sure we drink enough water and check on anyone considered vulnerable. Dr. Anyar Gopfert's a consultant in public health at the UK Health Security Agency and says certain people are at higher risk of suffering health impacts.
17: Elderly people, younger people, people with pre-existing health conditions, people who take certain medications, and people who are kind of working in the heat or having to physically exert themselves.
15: A murder investigation's underway after a 25-year-old man was shot dead in South London yesterday. It happened in Clapham last night. A 22-year-old man has been arrested on suspicion of murder. Police say extra patrols will be in the area. And there's a report that Donald Trump hid in a catering truck as part of a plan to secretly switch planes as he left last month's NATO summit. The US president was seen boarding Air Force One in Turkey, but sources say he was moved because of a threat from Iran. Dry and sunny day for most with some light winds around, cloudier in the northwest of Scotland. Very warm in any sunshine. That's the latest. I'm Alex Richardson.
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0: here. 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
3: Yeah.

Oh, it's beautiful, isn't it? It's a real gem in that show, In the Heights and Breathe. It's here on Magic Musicals. I'm Elise Evans. Hello. I hope you're having a great Tuesday afternoon. Nice bit of warm weather we're having this week. Fifth heat wave of the year, wherever you're at right now. Whether you're working hard, whether the working schedule's changed a little bit. Maybe if you've got the kids off for the summer holidays. Maybe you're enjoying your summer break right now and you've got us on your DAB radio in the car heading somewhere nice. I'm thrilled you've joined me on the No Repeat Workday. I'm not going to play you any songs twice. You just get loads of great show tunes like Razzle Dazzle from Chicago. We'll do that soon. After this, I want to get you something from Ragtime. This has been a real success over the last couple of years. It was an on-course production at the New York City Centre in 2024, went on to have a really successful revival and recently picked up Best Revival of a Musical at the Tony Awards 2026. Let's play Your Daddy's Son from Ragtime. It's here on Magic Musicals.

Feathers out for Chicago, the musical that is Razzle Dazzle. It's sounding great, isn't it, on Magic Musicals, playing you the best variety of stage and screen. I'm Elise Evans, and I love to be hanging out with you on the No Repeat Workday, and I love to be your soundtrack right now, so thank you for choosing us. I've got you some really good stuff coming up. Stick around, right, I've got an absolute showstopper from the musical Cats, which is just wowing audiences at the Regent's Park Open Air Theatre right now. I'll tell you more about that in a bit. I've got something from Once, and I've got a right old sing-along from Oliver coming up.

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0: One of the most beautiful harmony lines ever written. Oh, it's gorgeous. Once and Falling Slowly. This is Magic Musicals. I'm Elise Evans. Thank you so much for choosing us today. It's your No Repeat Workday. I'm not going to play you any songs twice. As part of that, I'll also get you one of these.
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0: This is our chance to play you something from stage or screen, which is absolutely amazing. You know, something that's going to really stand out. And I'm thrilled I get to play you something from Cats right now, which has opened at the Regent's Park Open Air Theatre in London. And it just looks sublime. The choreography, the detail, as the sun setting, is magical. But the reason I want to play you this song is that the actress who plays Grisabella couldn't go on for opening night. She was poorly. So it was handed to, of course, the understudy, to Ziva Faye, just graduated from Bird College, 19 years old, and she brought the house down. 19 years old and stepping into those iconic shoes of Elaine Page and all the Grisabellas that have come before her. I'm just so in awe. I think this is such an amazing story. So, of course, I've got to play you some Cats and Memory right now. This song is so iconic. It's here on Magic Musicals.
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0: It's a showstopper for a reason. Cat's Memory. This is Magic Musicals. Don't forget, 2 whole hours of that kind of vibe. Showstopper's back tonight at 8 o'clock. My name's Elise Evans. I would like to tell you that on Friday, somebody's about to become a lot richer. Make me a winner. If the weather's hotting up and it's making you want to go abroad, somewhere nice, with a beach, maybe a pool as well, a scorching £600,000 is up for grabs this Friday. 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It's happening. 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

0: 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This is Magic Musicals. You're with me, Elise Evans, on the No Repeat Workday right now. So obviously not going to play you any songs twice. That's my promise to you. You just get loads of different show tunes to accompany your Tuesday afternoon. We're doing something from 9 to 5, the musical. I've got your Disney's Encanto coming up. And what about the musical that finishes its run at Birmingham Rep this week? We'll do Sweeney Todd next.
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13: The top stories this hour. Andy Burnham says he's not accepted it's impossible to make sure the killers of PC Harper aren't released early. The Prime Minister has ordered his team to draw up plans after growing pressure. He wants to make sure the pair, who were found guilty of manslaughter in 2020, serve their full sentences, along with others who've been jailed for serious crimes.
14: Returning more foreign national offenders to their country of origin, and looking at the injustice of IPP sentences, which have led to young people, or young when they were imprisoned, being imprisoned indeterminately.
13: The Housing Minister, Sally Jameson, admits something's got to be done, and quickly.
15: If we run out of prison places again, which could happen in October or November if we don't take decisive action, if we don't have the places to lock criminals up, we'll need to stop making arrests and we'll need to shut down our courts.
13: Heat health alerts are in place for most of England, and an amber warning for extreme heat's now been issued. The Met Office says it will cover a large part of the country on Thursday. Elsewhere, efforts are being stepped up to put out a fire in the New Forest that's burning for a third day. It's after a vehicle caught alight off the A31 and spread. Our reporter Freya Taylor has more.
16: Today we're being told firefighters have managed to contain the blaze. The service say, though, they face challenges overnight with wind direction. They've prevented the fire from escalating, but will likely be battling it for the coming days. Here's Dave Swallow from the National Fire Chiefs Council.
17: We're absolutely, so I say, no naked flames anywhere, whether that's in woodland or moorland.
16: The A31 remains closed to allow emergency services the best access to the fire. People are being urged to keep glass and litter away from the heathlands.
13: Rescuers are using their bare hands to dig through the rubble following a powerful earthquake in Colombia. More than 160 people are known to have died, and many are still missing. And annual retail sales were up last month thanks to a bigger demand for cool clothes and garden accessories in the warmer weather. Figures show we also spent more on food and in pubs due to the World Cup being on. A dry and sunny day for most with some light winds around, cloudier in the northwest of Scotland. Very warm in any sunshine. That's the latest. I'm Alex Richardson.
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By Sweeney Todd. The Demon Barber of Fleet Street.

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2: 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I'm as tough as the crust of the earth is. I move mountains, I move churches, and I glow 'cause I know what my worth is.

Such a great show, 9 to 5. It's here on Magic Musicals, playing you the best variety of stage and screen. The iconic Dolly Parton behind that one, of course. So many of her great hits in there and some nice new stuff as well. If you've never seen 9 to 5, based on the big 80s movie starring Dolly herself, it's all about girl power, women in the workspace, taking down an evil boss. And he really is evil. It's a great part to play. 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Check the details online if you fancy seeing it. Hair Aquarius coming up for you. After this, I'd really love to see this come across to the UK with Megan Hilty in it as well. After her brilliant Drury Lane concerts, I think the UK would welcome her back with open arms. Here's Death Becomes Her, If You Want Perfection, on Magic Musicals.

Aquarius hair. It's great and it's here on Magic Musicals for Tuesday afternoon. I'm Elise. I'm getting you closer to home time with the best variety of stage and screen, and no songs played twice as part of our no repeat workday. That is always our promise to you, all right? Every Monday to Friday between the hours of 9 and 5, no songs played twice, just lots of different show tunes. I'll get you the musical celebrating 40 years this year. Let's do the Phantom of the Opera soon and something from The Greatest Showman next.

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I saw the sun begin to dim and felt that winter wind blow cold. A man learns who is there for him when the glitter fades and the walls won't hold. 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If all was lost, there's more I gained, cause it led me back to you. From now on, these eyes will not be blinded by the light. From now on, what's waited till tomorrow starts tonight. 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

0: Isn't it lovely? Fabulous. The Phantom of the Opera. All I Ask of You. Always my fave. Can't be beaten. Just love it. It's here on Magic Musicals, playing you the best variety of stage and screen. I'm Elise Evans. I hope you're having a fantastic Tuesday. I know it's Tuesday. Tuesday's never my favourite day, but we get through it together, all right? With no repeats, of course, because it's a no-repeat work day. And as part of that, every hour, I would love to play you one of these.
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0: Love to get to play you a showstopper. Like I said, every hour as part of the No Repeat Workday. We'll do it. We'll play you a song from a musical or a movie musical that is absolutely outstanding. It's one of those moments that's going to make you sing along. You're going to be singing it long after you leave the theatre. You'll have it on in the car, on the way home, in your AirPods, on the way on the train home. Wherever you're at, you're going to want to sing along. And I'm thrilled I've got you something from Anne Juliet right now, which is one of the biggest, best pop musicals around. It's still enjoying great success over on Broadway. Over here, it was in the West End. It went off on a UK tour. It's great fun. All Max Martin hits. I'm talking songs by people like Ariana Grande, Kelly Clarkson, the Backstreet Boys, and Katy Perry. Should we do some capezza now? And Juliet with Roar. It's here on Magic Musicals.
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0: A dreamy tune from Anne Juliet. I love it. Raw. It's here on Magic Musicals, playing you the best variety of stage and screen for Tuesday. A nice warm week again. I hope you're enjoying it. If you want to keep us as your soundtrack tonight, 8 o'clock, see out the nice warm Tuesday weather with something brilliant. And we've got Showstoppers back. Yep, 2 whole hours of that kind of vibe. You know, those big songs in musical theatre and from your favourite movie musicals. I really hope you'll be back with us tonight from 8 o'clock. 42nd Street coming up. And before I go, we'll do Get Up, Stand Up and Jamming.
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0: It's a must-see for Bob Marley fans. That is Get Up, Stand Up and the song Jamming. It's here on Magic Musicals. That is your lot from me, Elise Evans. Thank you so much for hanging out with me. I'm back tomorrow afternoon on the No Repeat Workday from 1 p.m. Tonight, it's Tuesday, so it's a whole hour of Golden Age musical theatre from 7 o'clock. Think the greats, The Sound of Music, Oklahoma, that kind of vibe. It's all back tonight from 7. And Alex Baker's got a nice little teaser for you coming up straight after 4 o'clock with some Guys and Dolls. That's going to sound great. He's got Shrek and Heathers coming up as part of the final hour of the No Repeat Workday today. Have a fantastic rest of your Tuesday. Alex is on the way next.
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13: The top stories this hour. The Met Office says the summer of 2026 is on course to become the UK's warmest on record. It comes as an amber heat health alert has been extended to cover every region in England for the next few days. Dr. Anyar Gopfert's a consultant in public health at the UK Health Security Agency.
14: We would advise people to not go out in the hottest hours of the day. If you do need to go out in the hottest hours of the day, making sure to wear sun cream and long sleeves clothing or light clothing and hats to protect yourself both from the heat and the UV.
13: Andy Burnham's called on the Justice Secretary to draw up plans to limit some criminals' access to the Prisoner Early Release Scheme. It follows widespread criticism that two of PC Andrew Harper's killers could be let out early to ease overcrowding in jails in England and Wales. Also on Andy Burnham's to-do list today, sorting out what he calls Britain's hollowed-out high streets. He's told us he wants to do this by blocking new bookies and vape shops and giving extra powers to councils to stop the stores opening without permission.
15: Community Secretary and I, Angela and I, we're determined to bring forward further phases that will support the businesses we do want to see on our high streets. Today we're dealing with the ones we don't want to see in huge number, not just vape shops, adult gaming centres. We're giving communities more control over those planning and licensing decisions.
13: Rescuers are using their bare hands to dig through the rubble following a powerful earthquake in Colombia. More than 220 people are confirmed to have died. Many are still missing. Annual retail sales were up last month thanks to a bigger demand for cool clothes and garden accessories in the hot weather. We also spent more in the pub due to the World Cup. And a newly married couple have had an unexpected wedding guest. Rapatini temper crashed their beach ceremony in Cornwall. Jenny and Dave Borman were exchanging vows in Newquay when the star spotted them and stopped to pose for photos. He'd just finished performing at Boardmasters Festival. Breaks of rain continuing in the far northwest, but a drier night elsewhere with clear skies and staying mild for most of us. That's the latest. I'm Alex Richardson.
16: Well, hello there, fellow musical theatre fan. It's Alex Baker with you on Magic Musicals Home Time, playing you the best variety of stage and screen. I thought I'd kick things off here with some Cedric Neil from his time in Guys and Dolls.

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2: Fine. We're damaged. Really damaged. But that does not make us wise. We're not special. We're not different. We don't choose who lives or dies. Let's be normal. See bad movies. Sneak a beer

Now, lots of people forget that Heathers was made into a musical, and fabulous it is too. 17, the tune from it, on Magic Musicals, the place where we play you the best variety of stage and screen. It's Alex Baker with you on your Tuesday afternoon as we struggle through another day of heat. It's just ridiculous, isn't it? I'm not one of those people that complains when it's cold. I actively like the cold. You can put a nice jumper on. What can you do when it's hot? No one wants to see me walking around with the top off. Anyway, I'm in for Jim Davis. He's having a much-deserved holiday. With the music continuing now as we visit the charming Paddington the Musical. Picked up 7 Olivier Awards the other day, didn't it? 7. This is the Rhythm of London.

0: that right there goes out to the good people of Bristol, because The Bodyguard is landing at the Hippodrome tonight and runs till Saturday. Then it's off to Eastbourne, and the UK leg of The Bodyguard tour closes in Canterbury at the end of August. What a show it is. And from it, that was I Want to Dance with Somebody on the radio station that plays you the best variety of stage and screen. This is Magic Musicals Home Time with me, Alex Baker, on the No Repeat Work Day, where we never play you the same song twice between the hours of 9 to 5. And we like to keep the drama coming. So I've got Miss Saigon on the way and a showstopper. Magic.
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2: 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It used to be one of the biggest airports in the world, and next to it is a town called

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1: 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Not that I'm complaining, I loves them. 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
0: Yes, we do this at 1:30 the hour, every hour, during the no-repeat workday. This is Showstoppers. And tell you what, I have got an absolutely phenomenal song for you now, and a song that actually has a massive personal resonance for me. Because years ago, we did the Magic Big Karaoke Party, and I was planning to sing something from Les Mis. The night before, I got a phone call saying the song I was going to sing wasn't on the karaoke system, so I needed to pivot and do something else. And I absolutely love the song I'm about to play you. And even though it's a duet, I thought, I can just do it by myself. And the tune was Come What May from Moulin Rouge. What I didn't know is that John Owen Jones and Kerry Ellis were going to be in the room as I was about to perform this song. They were sat there just in front of me on these little bleachers in this performance area we have at work. And just before the song was about to start, Tom Price from Magic Radio's Home Time show said, Kerry, John, why don't you join Alex and do it together? And they just jumped up and went, okay. And before I knew what was happening, I was singing one of my favourite songs of all time with two of my favourite artists of all time, singing three-part harmonies. It was a moment that I will absolutely never forget. And I can only apologise to John Owen Jones and Kerry Ellis for ruining what otherwise would have been a fantastic performance of Come What May.
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0: Was that version as good as the Kerry Ellis, John Owen Jones and Alex Baker version? Probably not, but, you know, it was good enough, wasn't it? Come What May from Moulin Rouge. Another sensational amount of money to give away. A scorching £600,000 is up for grabs this Friday on Make Me a Winner. 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

everybody's going whoosh, whoosh. 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I feel the air. Mr. Cop comes up to me and he says, okay, Morales, what did you feel? And I said,

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1: So I said to myself, don't worry about it. It's only the first week. Maybe it's genetic. They don't have bobsleds in San Juan.
0: Second week, more advanced than we had to be.

Mr. Cop comes up to me and he says, "You know what, Morales? I think you should transfer to Girls High. You'll never be an actress. Never. Jesus Christ." 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

Well, it's Alex Baker in for Jim Davis on Magic Musicals Home Time. And that was Funny Girls, People for You on this scorching Tuesday afternoon. 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I've got the Book of Mormon coming up for you in a second, and we'll take you to the Pride Lands for an epic song from one of the longest running musicals in musical theatre history.

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16: The top stories this hour. The Met Office says the UK is on course to record its warmest ever summer. An amber heat health alert is now covering all of England ahead of a peak forecast of 38 degrees Celsius on Thursday. Gillie Mullen from the New Forest National Park Authority in Hampshire has been giving us an update on a large heathland fire there.
17: It is 1.6 kilometres squared, so that in kind of layman's terms is around about 210 football pitches. We're globally important here for the plant and animal species. Heathland is actually rarer than the rainforest. So to lose some of that is absolutely devastating.
16: Addressing overcrowding in jails, Prime Minister Andy Burnham claims he doesn't want to see a single prisoner released early. A programme to free up space has been criticised by some over the potential for two of PC Andrew Harper's killers to be let out early. Our political correspondent Tom Claiborne has more.
18: Andy Burnham says he's not taking no for an answer on this. He wants to ensure the pair who were found guilty of manslaughter in 2020 serve their full sentences, along with all those behind bars for serious crimes, through measures such as
19: returning more foreign national offenders to their country of origin and looking at the injustice of IPP sentences.
18: But Housing Minister Sally Jamieson admits something's got to be done soon to help the criminal justice system.
20: If we run out of prison places again, which could happen in October or November if we don't take decisive action, if we don't have the places to lock criminals up, we'll need to stop making arrests and we'll need to shut down our courts.
18: Justice Secretary Alex Norris will unveil the government's new proposals for prisons next month when MPs return to Parliament.
16: More than 220 people are confirmed to have died after an earthquake struck Colombia yesterday morning. Many people are still missing. And annual retail sales were up last month thanks to a bigger demand for cooler clothing and garden accessories in the warmer weather. We also spent more on food and in the pubs due to the World Cup. Breaks of rain continuing in the far northwest, but a drier night elsewhere with clear skies and staying mild for most of us. That's the latest. I'm Alex Richardson.
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1: Hello, my name is Elder Price, and I would like to share with you the most amazing book. Hello, my name is Elder Grant. It's a book about America a long, long time ago. 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
1: Hello.
0: Hello. 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
1: Hello.
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1: No, no, Elder Cunningham. 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Elder, show!

0: Fames, I sing the Body Electric, and as promised, I played you the Lion King, Circle of Life before that as well. What a tune, my word. It's Alex Baker with you, playing you the best variety of stage and screen here on Magic Musicals Home Time. And next up, we're going to go to The Little Big Things and a song that I absolutely adore. The Little Big Things, based on the true story of Henry Fraser, a promising young rugby player whose life completely changed at 17 when a driving accident left him paralysed, really, from the shoulders down. What makes the musical really special is that it's not just a story about a tragedy, although it was a tragedy. It's actually a story about Henry and his family learning to build a different kind of life, you know, and discovering that happiness can often be found in places that you never thought to look. And it's the kind of story that I think we all need in our lives, in this crazy mixed up world that we live in 2026. So this goes out to you. This is The Little Big Things and Miles and Miles. Enjoy.
1: Christchurch Harbour, all ready to roam. Your mum has got her heels on. You're asking to go home. Screaming, fighting, battling the noise. Such excitement.

0: Yes, I actually managed to do it. It's so legendary, isn't it, that woo-hoo. MJ the Musicals, Beat It on Magic Musicals Home Time. Hopefully that got you up and dancing. And talking of dancing, I could have danced all night. For My Fair Lady will be in your ears in just a moment. Magic Musicals.
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Desmond and Joe Gillis, otherwise known as Nicole Scherzinger and Tom Francis, singing The Perfect Year from the richly awarded, with good reason, Sunset Boulevard. My word. This is Magic Musicals Home Time on your Tuesday afternoon. It's Alex Baker with you, playing the best variety of stage and screen. And this hour, we're going to be taking in everything from Moana to Tina the Tina Turner musical and so much more. Right now, let's go to a modern musical indeed. The Devil Wears Prada. The theme

0: Do you know what? I just absolutely love Matt Henry's voice. It's gorgeous, isn't it? There he was with Vanessa Williams and the cast of The Devil Wears Prada, singing The Devil Wears Prada on Magic Musicals Home Time. Now, there's always something happening on Magic Musicals, and every Sunday we do one of my favourite shows, actually, Getting to Know You, where showbiz superstar Olivia Marx sits down with the star of The West End and asks them the same six questions to try and find out a little bit more about them. Questions like, what's your first musical memory? What's your most played musical on your phone? Things like that. This week, she's sitting down with none other than Didi Conn, the original Frenchie from Greece, and she's going to be answering those questions and talking about what is just the most amazing fun thing. Greece, the immersive movie musical in Battersea Park, which I've been to. It is just sensational. It is a must attend if you're a fan of Greece. Honestly, it's so much fun. So make sure you check out Didi Conn with Olivia Marx on Getting to Know You this Sunday at 6. And if you also get to our socials as well, you'll see a couple of clips of Olivia and Didi having a chat. And Didi's just absolutely so warm and wonderful. I love her. Oh my goodness. Go and check that out. I've got some chess on the way for you too. Magic music.
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0: Tina, the Tina Turner musical, taking us beyond the Thunderdome there with We Don't Need Another Hero. You are listening to Magic Musicals Home Time with me, Alex Baker. And coming up in a second, I'm going to play you one of the most highly rated musicals in West End history. So many five stars, it's ludicrous.
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12: The top stories this hour. The Met Office says the summer of 2026 is on course to become the UK's warmest on record. It comes as an amber heat health alert's been extended to cover every region in England for the next few days. Dr. Anyar Gopfert's a consultant in public health at the UK Health Security Agency.
13: People to not go out in the hottest hours of the day. If you do need to go out in the hottest hours of the day, making sure to wear sun cream and long sleeves clothing or light clothing and hats to protect yourself both from the heat and the UV. Drink plenty of water, seek shade where possible.
12: Addressing overcrowding in jails, Prime Minister Andy Burnham claims he doesn't want to see a single prisoner released early. A programme to free up space has been criticised by some over the potential for two of PC Andrew Harper's killers to be let out ahead of time. Our political correspondent Tom Claiborne has more.
14: Andy Burnham says he's not taking no for an answer on this. He wants to ensure the pair who were found guilty of manslaughter in 2020 serve their full sentences, along with all those behind bars for serious crimes, through measures such as
15: returning more foreign national offenders to their country of origin and looking at the injustice of IPP sentences.
14: But Housing Minister Sally Jamieson admits something's got to be done soon to help the criminal justice system.
16: If we run out of prison places again, which could happen in October or November if we don't take decisive action, if we don't have the places to lock criminals up, we'll need to stop making arrests and we'll need to shut down our courts.
14: Justice Secretary Alex Norris will unveil the government's new proposals for prisons next month when MPs return to Parliament.
12: Rescuers are using their bare hands to dig through the rubble following a powerful earthquake in Colombia. More than 220 people are confirmed to have died. Many are still missing. And annual retail sales were up last month, thanks to a bigger demand for things like cooler clothing and garden accessories in the hot weather. People also spent more on food in pubs because of the World Cup. Outbreaks of rain continuing in the far northwest, but a drier night elsewhere with clear skies and staying mild for most of us. That's the latest. I'm Alex Richardson.
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0: just briefly knocked me out.
1: Sorry, what?
0: The feeling was quite magical when it slapped me on the mouth. It made the local papers, Rare Fish Attacks Boy Scout. It's still my proudest moment, of that I have no doubt. For some were born to follow, but I was born to find trout.
1: Right, new to MI5, are you?
0: No, I've worked here for 6 years.
1: Oh, right.
0: Yes, you're drinking out of my mug.
1: Oh, right.
0: It's up, got a picture of my face on it.
1: Oh, right.
0: Charles Chumley, scientist?
1: Ewan Montague, naval intelligence.
0: I know.
1: Of course you do.

0: Colonel Bevanser.
1: Watch out, boys, the big boss is here.
2: Welcome to Military Deception. Now, as you all know, the next Allied invasion target is Sicily. And the key to invading Sicily is... not invading Sicily.
1: Sorry, what?
2: Or at least that's what the enemy is going to think. We're going to convince the Germans that we're headed for somewhere else instead. Sardinia, to be exact.
0: Oh, a misdirection.
2: Exactly.
1: What, so we're going to win this war with a magic trick?
2: How else do we make 100,000 German troops disappear?

0: now, I'll be hearing your proposals. How do we shift the German troops from Sicily to Sardinia? What this country needs is a genius plan.
1: What this country needs is a genius...

The melancholic sounds of the Blood Brothers and Tell Me It's Not True on your Tuesday evening. It's Magic Musicals Home Time with me, Alex Baker, and it is such a pleasure spending this time with you. Thank you for having me and for giving me a chance. I know you're used to Jim, but Jim's on holiday. He can't be on air all the time. It's not a machine. Keeping the music coming then with Richard Hawley's Standing at the Sky's Edge now and After the Rain, which won an Olivier Award, of course, when it first opened for Best New Musical. Hear, hear.

0: have that. The original Australian cast of Priscilla, Queen of the Desert, with I Will Survive on Magic Musicals Home Time. With me, Alex Baker, in for Jim Davis. Got some Annie on the way for you in a second, and a song going out to anyone that's been to Grease, the immersive movie experience in Battersea Park in London, which I have to say, I went to when it first opened. It is just sensational. It's so much fun. I don't want to almost give too much of it away because you just need to go and experience it. I went knowing almost nothing about it because it just opened and every beat was a surprise. I just loved it. So I'm going to play you You're the One That I Want from it in a second. Magic musicals.
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possibly one of the most famous musical numbers in history. It's A Hard Knock Life from Annie, of course, as if you need me to tell you on Magic Musicals. Next up, let's go to something much more contemporary as we visit a musical that picked up 4 Tony Awards recently, got nominated for 12 and actually won 4. I'm talking about The Lost Boys, the Broadway musical based on the cult 1987 vampire film. And I love the song I'm about to play you. It's called Secret Comes Out, which does exactly as it says on the tin. It's the moment the secret comes out and Michael's new friends reveal exactly who and what they are. And the whole song is constructed around tension, and you can feel the tension building throughout it, and I absolutely love that. The Lost Boys, Secret Comes Out. Let's go. You got this.

0: Ooh, lovely bit of dissonance in that. Secret comes out from the Lost Boys, making us feel suitably uncomfortable on our Tuesday evening together. This is Magic Musicals Home Time with me, Alex Baker, playing you the best variety of stage and screen. With a reminder that tomorrow morning at 9 o'clock, our no repeat work day commences for another day. Our promise to you that we'll never play you the same song twice between the hours of 9 to 5. So you can put us on at the start of the day and just sit back and enjoy the tunes. You know, I always think in modern society, there's just so many decisions to make, isn't it? Someone always wants something from you all the time. Not us. Well, we do. We want you to put the radio on in the morning. But then we'll control the music. We'll worry about that. So you can get on with your day and just know that you're going to enjoy all the tunes. So that all kicks off again tomorrow morning at 9. Everybody's talking about Jamie's He's My Boys on the way. And as The Bodyguard is opening in Bristol tonight, I'm going to wrap the show up with The Bodyguard in mere moments.
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0: That goes out to anyone in Bristol who's currently on the way as we speak to the theatre to watch The Bodyguard, which is opening at the Hippodrome tonight. That was for you. I Will Always Love You, the song, of course, on Magic Musicals Home Time. I'm all out of time, but I will be back with you tomorrow covering for Jim again. My name's Alex Baker, and it's been an absolute pleasure. Go nowhere, because the golden age of musicals is on the way, with tunes from the likes of Porgy and Bess, Buddy Holly, and Meet Me in Las Vegas, Carousel, and so much more besides. It is going to glisten. Magic.
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13: Well, you got trouble, my friend. Right here, I say trouble right here in River City. Why, sure, I'm a billiard player. Certainly mighty proud to say I'm always mighty proud to say it. I consider that the hours I spend with a cue in my hand are golden. Help you cultivate horse sense and a cool head and a keen eye. Did you ever take and try to find an ironclad lead for yourself from a three-rail billiard shot? But just as I say, it takes judgment, brains, and maturity to score in a balk-line game, I say that any boob can take and shove a ball in a pocket. And I call that sloth the first big step on the road to the depths of degrade. I say first, medicinal wine from a teaspoon, then beer from a bottle. And the next thing you know, your son is playing for money in a pinchback suit. And listening to some big out-of-town Jasper, hearing him tell about horse race gambling. Not a wholesome trotting race, no, but a race where they set down right on a horse. Like to see some stuck-up jockey boy sitting on Dan Patch? Make your blood boil? Well, I should say. Now, friends, let me tell you what I mean. You got 1, 2, 3, 4, 5, 6 pockets in a table. Pockets that mark the difference between a gentleman and a bum, with a capital B, and that rhymes with P, and that stands for pool. And all week long, your River City youth will be frittering away. I say your young men will be frittering. Frittering away there, noontime, supper time, chore time too. Get the ball in the pocket. Never mind getting dandelions pulled or the screen door patched or the beach take pounded. Never mind pumping any water till your parents are caught with the cistern empty on a Saturday night, and that's trouble. Yes, you got lots and lots of trouble. I'm thinking of the kids in the Knickerbocker, shirt tail young ones, peeking in the pool hall window after school. You got trouble. Folks right here in River City, Trouble with a capital T, and that rhymes with P, and that stands for pool. Now I know all you folks are the right kind of parents. I'm going to be perfectly frank. Would you like to know what kind of conversation goes on while they're loafing around that hall? They'll be trying out Bevo, trying out Cubabs, trying out TaylorMades like cigarette fiends, and bragging all about how they're going to cover up a telltale breath with Sen-Sen one fine night. They leave the pool hall, heading for the dance at the armory. Libertine men and scarlet women and ragtime. Shameless music that'll grab your son, your daughter, with the arms of a jungle, animal instinct, mass

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0: Mothers of River City, trouble. Heed that warning before it's too late. Watch for the telltale signs of corruption. The minute your son leaves the house, does he rebuckle his knickerbockers below the knee? Is there a nicotine stain on his index finger? A dime novel hidden in the corn crib? 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Are certain words creeping into his conversation? Words like swell, and so's your old man. 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
1: Oh, we got trouble.
0: Right here in River City.
1: Right here in River City.
0: We're the capital T, and that rhymes with P, and that stands for fool.
1: That stands for fool.
0: We've surely got trouble.
1: We surely got trouble.
0: Right here in River City.
1: Right here.
0: Remember the main Plymouth.

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1: 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Confirm that you have won £1 million in games.
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0: It has the three elements of good perfume: attractive to the nose, invisible to the eye, and functional. 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It's very appealing to us men. I use it myself every now and then.
1: I'll take it.
0: Certainly, madam. Miss Ritter? Miss Ritter? That's 20 and 6 for the autumn heather, 8 and 3 for the cream, 32 even for that bottle of Mermaid's Dream, 1 and 3 for the eyebrow pencil, 9 for the large shampoo, and then for the jar you're bringing back, that's 4 and 2 for you. That's a total of 98, less 4 and 2 for the jar, out of 100.

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12: The top stories this hour. The mum of PC Andrew Harper says she has more confidence than yesterday that his killers won't be released from jail early. It's after Andy Burnham said he'd look at limiting the number of inmates who'll be freed ahead of time as part of plans to ease overcrowding in jails in England and Wales. Debbie Adlam has this message for the Prime Minister.
13: You've asked us to trust in you. We're trying to put our trust in you, and we do really, really appreciate that. Obviously, this isn't an easy thing to do, but this is bigger than us.
12: The Met Office say this summer is likely to be the hottest ever recorded. All of England is covered by an amber heat health alert, which lets the NHS know to plan for a surge in demand. A six-year-old girl's died in a crash on the A12 near Colchester in Essex. It involved a lorry and a car yesterday morning. Rescuers are continuing to search the rubble for a second day after an earthquake hit Western Colombia. More than 220 people have died. It's reported Donald Trump hid in a catering container to switch planes in Turkey last month. US media claims a threat from Iran meant he was moved from Air Force One to a military jet after leaving a NATO summit. Our US correspondent David Blevins says it raises serious questions.
14: With those journalists left on board that Air Force One, which was effectively a decoy plane in the face of serious threat posed by Iran, did the White House endanger the lives of American citizens? A question so far Secretary of State Marco Rubio has chosen to ignore.
12: In cricket, Freddie Flintoff's son has hit his first senior century as Lancashire thrashed Somerset in the One Day Cup. 18-year-old Rocky became Lancashire's youngest ever player when he made his debut at the same competition 2 years ago. And actress Lucy Davis says she's at peace with what happens now. The 53-year-old, who is best known for playing Dawn Tinsley in The Office, has revealed she has incurable breast cancer. Davis, who also starred in Family Guy, is a daughter of Jasper Carrot. From Sky News, I'm Stevie Shillinglaw.
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1: Yeah, I'm afraid so, Roxy.
0: Oh, Fred!
2: Oh, Fred!
1: Yeah?
0: Nobody walks out on me!
1: Roxy! 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
3: 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I wake up and I got this little punk I gotta chase away. 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
15: The top stories this hour. Average weather for the rest of August's all that's needed to break a Met Office record for the warmest summer ever. But with an amber heat health alert covering all of England, it could hit 38 degrees Celsius on Thursday. Two burst mains have left 10,000 homes in Essex without water. Footage shows essentially a fountain bubbling over sunken tarmac in Chigwell. Residents are queuing for bottles.
16: I've got a one-year-old, a five-year-old, an eight-year-old, an elderly mother-in-law. Me, my husband, it's insane.
17: Disgraceful, actually, but expected. Yeah, because Thamesville was disgraced, really, isn't it?
18: We've had no showers, no toilets, no nothing.
15: PC Andrew Harper's mum says she's careful where she's putting her trust, but must have faith in the process after hearing from Downing Street. Two of his killers could be released from prison early under efforts to ease overcrowding in England and Wales. Andy Burnham insists he doesn't want them out. Debbie Adlam says it'll be a hard day whenever it comes.
19: I wouldn't say I'm increasingly confident, but I have more confidence than I had earlier in the day yesterday. You know, the fact that Downing Street have actually been in touch and they are saying they will do everything they can. That is very different to what I was hearing last week.
15: A six-year-old girl's died in a crash between a lorry and a car on the A12 in Essex. It happened near Colchester yesterday morning. Rescuers are continuing to search the rubble for a second day after an earthquake hit Western Colombia. More than 220 people have died, with around 700 others injured. It's emerged Donald Trump was whisked off Air Force One in a catering container after receiving threats from Iran while leaving a NATO summit in Turkey. US media says the president was put onto a military jet in secret last month. And Dame Julie Andrews says it's too late for her to take part in The Princess Diaries 3. Anne Hathaway will return, but there's no release date as yet. From Sky News, I'm Stevie Shillinglaw.
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2: 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Orphan, son of a and a Scotsman, dropped in the middle of a forgotten spot in the Caribbean by Providence, impoverished and squalor. 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
10: Top stories this hour. The Met Office says the UK's on course to record its warmest ever summer. The average mean temperature threshold's probably going to be met, even if the rest of August sees average conditions. An amber heat health alert's now covering all of England ahead of a peak forecast of 38 degrees Celsius on Thursday. Gillie Molland from Hampshire's New Forest National Park Authority has given an update on a heathland fire.
11: It is 1.6 kilometres squared, so that in kind of layman's terms is around about 210 football pitches. We're globally important here for the plant and animal species. Heathland is actually rarer than the rainforest, so to lose some of that is absolutely devastating.
10: PC Andrew Harper's mum says she will have to trust the process, but is hopeful her son's killers won't be freed from jail early. Debbie Adlam says Downing Street's been in touch about the prisoner release scheme designed to ease overcrowding in England and Wales. More than 220 people are now known to have died in an earthquake in Colombia. Yesterday's quake hit around 250 miles west of the capital, Bogota. Jairo Vargas travelled from Medellin to Pereira to help find his missing brother, but he's losing faith.
12: Because the damage is evident, Although I insist, there is a survival triangle there. The debris surrounding my brother is soft. It's possible that it's protecting him, but we can't hear any noises anymore. I don't know. I have little hope.
10: The daughter of a murdered woman's asking the High Court to keep her father in prison for killing her mother. Catherine Razzell says he's done no meaningful rehabilitation, but his lawyer insists the parole board's decision was thorough. It's reported Donald Trump was whisked off a plane in a catering truck because of a threat from Iran. US media claims the president was taken off Air Force One to a military jet in Turkey last month. And London's Heathrow is no longer Europe's busiest airport. It's been overtaken by Istanbul in Turkey. From Sky News, I'm Imani Brana.
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15: The top stories this hour. 50 police chiefs are urging the Prime Minister to stop the early release of PC Andrew Harper's killers. In a letter, they warn it could undermine public confidence in the justice system and victim support. Andy Burnham says he's increasingly certain the offenders will not be freed early. Danielle Stones from the Association of Police and Crime Commissioners and says easing pressure on the police needs to be a priority.
16: Bigger focus on out-of-court resolutions, for example, so to stop people going through the court system in the first place. Finding ways of getting women out of the custody system, because mostly 60% of those women do not pose any real threat.
15: The UK's on course for its hottest summer ever, with only average weather needed for the rest of August to beat the record set just last year. An amber heat health alert covers all of England. A six-year-old girl's died in a crash between a lorry and car on the A12 in Essex. It happened near Colchester yesterday morning. Stargazers are being warned to not look directly at the sun during the clearest solar eclipse in more than 25 years tomorrow night. Major retailers have sold out of special glasses, with some people travelling miles to get some. Ali Raza runs a shop in Whitechapel in London's East End and says business is booming.
9: We are too busy, darling. Today, I already sold them 6K. Our delivery coming from Spain. This is not from here. They came from Spain. And then I join it 6, 7:30. And then 9:30, we should be sold out everything.
15: It's emerged Donald Trump was whisked off Air Force One in a catering container after receiving threats from Iran while leaving a NATO summit in Turkey. US media says that the president was put onto a military jet in secret last month. And Dame Julie Andrews says that it's too late for her to take part in The Princess Diaries 3. Anne Hathaway returns for the third instalment, although no release date has been announced yet. From Sky News, I'm Imani Rana.
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0: Jim Colissimo's. Could you get me that?
1: Big Jim's? Well, now that's another story. That might take another phone call.
0: And how much would that phone call cost?
1: Baby, you know how I feel about you. 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
0: 50 bucks for a phone call? 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
10: 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Visit benenden.co.uk.
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12: Hi, it's Nick Snaith, here to tell you about the latest Audible original. The Murder at the Vicarage is an adaptation of Agatha Christie's beloved novel that introduced the world to amateur detective Miss Marple. The peace and quiet of English village St. Mary Mead is shattered by the death of the loathsome Colonel Prothero. This has everything you would expect from an Agatha Christie novel and features outstanding performances from Kit Harington and Toni Collette. To download your copy of The Murder at the Vicarage, go to audible.co.uk.
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14: The top stories this hour. Average weather for the rest of August's all that's needed to break a Met Office record for the warmest summer ever. But with an amber heat health alert covering all of England, it could hit 38 degrees Celsius tomorrow. Two burst mains have left 10,000 homes in Essex without water. Residents are queuing for bottles.
15: I've got a one-year-old, a five-year-old, an eight-year-old, an elderly mother-in-law. Me, my husband, it's insane.
16: Disgraceful, actually, but expected. Yeah, in terms of what was disgraceful, really, isn't it?
17: We've had no showers, no toilets, no nothing.
14: PC Andrew Harper's mum says she's careful where she's putting her trust, but must have faith in the process after hearing from Downing Street. The officer died on duty in 2019, and two of his killers could be released from prison early under efforts to ease overcrowding in England and Wales. Andy Burnham insists he doesn't want them out. Debbie Adlam says it'll be a hard day whenever it comes.
18: I wouldn't say I'm increasingly confident, but I have more confidence than I had earlier in the day yesterday. You know, the fact that Downing Street have actually been in touch and they are saying they will do everything they can. That is very different to what I was hearing last week.
14: A murder investigation has been launched in South London after a man was shot in Clapham. A 22-year-old man who is being treated for a gunshot wound in hospital has been arrested. Rescuers are continuing to search the rubble for a third day after an earthquake hit Western Colombia. More than 220 people have died, with around 700 others injured. Councils in Britain are to get more powers to stop vape and betting shops opening in towns and cities. Bookies groups say empty units on high streets are a bigger problem. And the Office actress Lucy Davis says she's been diagnosed with incurable stage 4 breast cancer. She's best known for playing Dawn Tinsley in the BBC sitcom. From Sky News, I'm Imani Rana.
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2: 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Laying low, staying out of sight. Ain't no compass, brother. Ain't no map. Just a telephone wire and a railroad track. Keep on.

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Oh, I've taken to you so strong. Oh, it's clear we're going to get along. Consider yourself well in.

Chris and Andy, Mahjong, platinum hair.